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0: 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I'm coming to Bay Area on the 11th of July.
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2: Kamala. And particularly the NA Association in this Nepri movie, if probably I've given you interviews and I interacted with the people of California through you. Thanks a lot. I hope we continue our association and you continue your work for years and years to come. Keep up the good work. Congratulations once again.
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0: 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I'm coming to Bay Area on the 11th of July.
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5: 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Let's get into it. Listeners, let me start with something that happened 23 days ago that every Bay Area homeowner needs to fully understand. On June 12th, we know that SpaceX completed the largest IPO in the history of the United States. $75 billion raised in a single day, more than double the previous world record. By end of the trading day, Elon Musk briefly became the world's first trillionaire. Here is the real estate number. At least 4,000 current and former SpaceX employees became millionaires overnight. About 400 of them netted more than $100 million each. And SpaceX historically paid employees in equity over cash salary, meaning it was not just executives, engineers, technicians, operations staff, people who worked there quietly for years woke up on June 12th as a millionaires. And why I'm talking about this, and what does like newly minted millionaires do first? They buy real estate. Real estate agents in Southern California, right? They were telling where SpaceX is headquartered in El Segundo, started getting a call the same day the IPO happened. One buyer had been eyeing a 32 million property in Brentwood for a month, waiting for IPO to close. Agents in Manhattan Beach, Santa Monica, and Venice are fielding inquiries on like 5 million plus properties right now this week. But why I'm talking about Southern California, right? But here's the Bay Area connection. Most people are missing. Thousands of early SpaceX employees still live here in Fremont, in San Jose, in Sunnyvale. They are Bay Area residents and they just become millionaires. The biggest wave is actually still coming. The standard lockup period expires in December 2026. When thousands of SpaceX employees can finally sell their shares, that is when the real flood of money hits California real estate. The window to buy before that wave is right now. But here is where it's going to dangerously wrong for some Bay Area families. Ordinary homeowners, people who did not work at SpaceX, did not get their equity, are watching their neighbors become millionaires and asking, how do I get a piece of this? And too many of them are landing on very dangerous answer. What they're doing, pulling equity out of my home through a HELOC or a cash out refinance and invest it in a SpaceX stock or AI company shares. I want to be very direct, who is investing like this? This is one of the most dangerous financial moves a homeowner can make. Your home equity is not a trading account. HELOC rates right now are close to 9.5%. On 300K, that is 2000 to 2375 in interest every single month before you make a single dollar on your investment. And if the stock drops, already you've seen the stocks have varied from last 1 month. And keeping your home as a collateral is a dangerous move. So watch out if you guys are doing this, not invest your home equity lines to or in home equity to stocks. So, and one more thing I want to talk about, the ChatGPT, how is changing the Bay Area real estate. So SpaceX was the biggest story, right? Go back to November 2022, ChatGPT launches. Within days, it became the fastest growing consumer application in the history of the internet. And something starts happening in the Bay Area real estate that nobody fully predicted. AI companies began hiring at a scale, and everybody started saying it's an it might be one more dot-com boom, right? So all these OpenAI, Anthropic, and Databricks all expected to hit the stock this year, like is expected to go to IPO this year. So sellers are like turning down a cash offers and choosing a buyers who pay an OpenAI stock, because stock that is not even publicly traded it, right? So because they believe OpenAI stock today is worth more than a cash today, they're betting that when OpenAI goes public, expected, as I was telling you, as soon as fall, these shares will be worth dramatically more than the cash they turned down. So one more wave is coming in this season. Let's see how it goes in. Listeners, I'm live on a Bali 92.3. If you have any questions, do give us a call. Our studio line numbers are 408-805-4653, or you can call our studio line numbers 877-BALI-92. So watch out about both OpenAI and one more thing is SpaceX stocks, right? How it's going to impact your Bay Area real estate. And one more important move, right? What's happening is, right? What's happening is like 40% of Gen Z and millennials believe they can afford to buy a home, right? Not 40% can afford it. 40% even believe they can. The rest have given up entirely. So almost 60% have given up they can buy a real estate. Big reason I started with the SpaceX and OpenAI, some of them are becoming in a millionaires within a very short span of time, and other families are struggling also to even buy a house also, right? So young couples both working in tech, both earning good salaries and still feeling like homeownership belongs to their parents' generation, not theirs. Is that feeling real or is a perception problem? Both are like true at the same time. The feeling is real. Median income household in San Jose needs to spend 63% of their monthly income just to cover a mortgage on a medium priced home. Only 22% of California households can afford to buy the statewide median price. But this is what like 60% who gave up like do not know. They're making a decision based on the wrong assumptions. Assumptions are like they need a 20% down. But a lot of people doesn't know like even a 3% down using a conventional financing, they can buy a home. And there's one more called a California Dream for All program offers up to 20% of the purchase price, up to like 150K as a down payment loan. And assumption two, I need to buy a home in the most expensive neighborhood. A lot of people that makes a mistake, they want to buy in a San Jose, but there are homes available at Hayward. They are available at Livermore. Right now, Livermore, the prices have dropped below $1 million. So one of the family who bought a house in 2018, they bought the house for 780. In the peak time, this same house went to 1.2 million in a Livermore. Now the same house have reduced to close to 800K. And some parts of South San Jose, I was able to close last year for under $1 million. This was a house like 950K, right? Bay Area cities with like BART access, good schools, real community, right? At prices that are actually achievable for dual income families. And one more assumption is like, waiting will make it cheaper. Wrong. As I just told you, OpenAI is going to IPO this year. So that might change even all the perspective of the South Bay Area right now, right? Bay Area home prices have gone up in every single 10-year period since 1980. Every single one. The buyers who waited in 2012 missed one of the biggest appreciation cycles in American history. The American dream is not dead for a Gen Z and millennials in the Bay Area, but requires a different strategy than their parents used. And the strategy starts with a conversation, not a Zillow search. You can call me at 408-805-4653. 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

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Make your move today. Welcome back to the Real Estate Show. I'm your host, Realtor Nagaraj Anaya. I just talked about how the OpenAI, SpaceX made a difference in all US right now. And let me talk about the biggest buyer mistakes in 2026. And the RSU secret. Mistake one, waiting for a clarity that is not coming. Rates may go down more, right? Or they may not, right? Inventory may increase or it may not. I hear this every week. I'm just waiting for the right moment, but the Bay Area does not wait for anyone to feel comfortable. It rewards the people who act. Bay Area home prices, as I told you, gone up in every single 10-year period since 1980. And the second mistake is like using a generic pre-approval. Lot of people doesn't even get an underwritten on the underwritten of their applications or the loan applications, because lot of people doesn't know like RSUs are like needs to be considered from last 2 years and they need to be worked in the same company, right? And lot of big lenders gives a different numbers and credit unions gives you a different numbers. A lot of people thinks 5.75% is what is the right now today's rate, but if you have a lot of stock options, you can negotiate to close to as right now one of my client is closing as little as a 5%. 5% today. Okay, he's closing in a Fremont next week. He got it for 5% interest, but of course he moved around 1 million close to this Bank of America and he was able to get it, right? They're not selling their stocks, but they're just moving their stocks from one of the holding companies to other companies, right? They are able to reduce the rates as little as 0.75%, right? And one more thing is pricing a home of Zillow or 2021 comps. For sellers, this is the most expensive mistake right now they're making. They're saying like, I just look at my AI number and they expect their home to sell for that price, right? That is the one of the biggest mistake. They're trying to compare it for 2025 peak prices and saying in 2026, they want to basically sell it for that price. Not all homes are selling for the highest. Not all homes are selling for the highest. It's all depends on the location. It's all depends on how much upgrades you have done. And it all depends on how your house looks out. Right? Don't look at Zillow. Call me for real comparative market analysis. I can help you for free, right? So that way, pricing a home of, if you're a seller, don't do that mistake. For a buyers, just don't look at the Redfin numbers or Redfin mortgage numbers and don't go based on it, right? Because when you do at the Redfin mortgage numbers, it shows a higher interest rate, but which is not actually the true. That's where I can make a difference, because I being a mortgage professional, I can just look at your numbers. I can tell you how much you can qualify for. Now let me give you the live numbers. Alameda County, just I pulled this way, right? Reason I give you all these live numbers is so that when somebody is looking at to buy, they know what is happening in around which area or which county is affordable for you guys. Right now in Alameda County, median list price is 1.237 million. And market action index, 52. And here is an important signal. Last month, market action index was 57. This week, just going to up to a 52. After several weeks of cooling, Alameda County's market is actually strengthening again. And inventory is 1,151 homes. This all Alameda County. And price reductions are 22%. The average days on the market, 61 days. And median days is 28 days. The top four price tiers in Alameda County is like top is 1.99 million selling in just 28 days. And upper is 1.426 million selling in 28 days. Lower,

0: 99K, I'm telling you, 999K is the most active tier, just sells in 28 days, and bottom 679K sitting in 35 days, right? Now, let me talk about Fremont specifically. 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And there is only one, supply is only 0.7 months. Critically just tight right now. And one more thing is, like, 7 of the world's top 10 AI server manufacturers are right now physically based in Fremont. Tesla's factory is expanding. And last week I told you Lennar is building 2,200 home community next to Warm Springs, but completing this year. And one more thing is, the city forecasting 40,000 technology jobs in Warm Springs alone by 2035. Fremont is not a just great place to live, it's a great place to invest. And with the 0.7 months of supply and home selling in 14 days, the window to buy before the next appreciation wave is right now. Because Fremont is placed such strategically placed such a well. If somebody wants to go to San Francisco, it's easier. If somebody wants to go to even for a Santa Clara, it becomes easier. So it's strategically priced at very good location. So I have two homes coming up in a Fremont, one in Ardenwood area. This is going to be close to 1.7 million listed. And another one is going to be placed for 1.35 million. The 1.35 million is close to 1,150 square footage, 6,000 square footage lot. Another one is in Ardenwood area is going to be close to 1,600 square footage. Bathrooms, kitchens are well upgraded. If you'd like to know more about these addresses, give me a call and I can give you full details of these two listings. So I'll be listing this to both the homes, and we have an open house next week. Next week, right? So since we talked about Alameda County, let me quickly talk about Santa Clara County. What's happening in Santa Clara County right now? The Santa Clara County median list price is 1.8 million. And look around, the market action index is 53. Down from 55, just because of the summer holidays, we can see a little bit reduced. But inventory, 1,172 homes in Santa Clara County. Price reductions, 28%, highest this year. The average days is 92 and median days is 35. So because of all these stock movements, I can see that open houses, which used to be tight, it's picked up a little bit. All the Sunnyvale town homes, which used to be having a very few people coming for it, open houses, I can see that people are coming more this week from last 2 weeks. It's picking up a little bit. And Santa Clara County, there is a top four tiers, right? The top one is like 3.9 million, and it's a 42 days normally it takes. And upper is a 2.1 million, 35 days normally it takes to sell. And lower, 1.6 million, lower. And 28 days just goes. This is the fastest moving tier. In Fremont, close to 1.2 million is the fast moving tiers. And in Santa Clara County, it's a 1.6 million. And bottom, 1.2 million in 35 days. If somebody wants to buy in Santa Clara County, still possible for 1.2 million. As I was telling you, correctly priced homes still selling in 5 weeks. Overpriced homes sitting for 3 months. The gap has never been wider. The surprise story this week I want to talk about is San Francisco condos. I quietly flipped to buyer's market. San Francisco condos now have a 4 to 5 months of supply in many neighborhoods. This is not only San Francisco. If somebody wants to buy a condo, townhouse, this is the right time for somebody to jump in and negotiate it for a very, very good prices. I have one condo coming up in Milpitas. The same area, it used to sell for 960K, and I've sold a couple of homes for 960K there, right? But same area right now is going to be listed at a 900K. So they get in a 60K bargain. It's a two bed, two bath, close to be 1,000 square footage, completely new, like 3 years old, 3 to 4 years back built home. If you'd like to know more about this condo, which is going to be listed under a 900K, right? Do give me a call and I can give you more details about it. So I want to, just to talk about listings, have one in Ardenwood, one in Weibel, have an, one listing, and one in Fremont, one more listing, close to be 1.3 million. So Weibel right now is close to a 2.3 million listing. And Ardenwood is going to be close to a 1.7 million, 1600 square footage. And one more is for 1.3 million in same in Fremont, right? And Milpitas having a 900K condo, it's a two bed. The first three Fremont homes are single family homes. And Weibel is also a fantastic home, which is going to be listed for 2.4 million. Which is already listed for 2.4 million. And I have one condo listing it for Milpitas for 900K, right? And I have two more listings, one in Sunnyvale. This is a fantastic home, 1600 square footage, completely upgraded home, 2021. The sellers had bought it for 1.51 in the peak times during a COVID. Now, if somebody comes in and buys it, they're getting it in 110K cheaper. This is listed for 1.4. If somebody wants to stay in Santa Clara County and very easy to commute, because one side of this house is Amazon, closer to Google, Mountain View, everything is closer. And if somebody wants to commute to NVIDIA and other side also, is easy access. Completely newer construction, 4 years old. If you'd like to know more about 1121 Castle Terrace, which is listed for 1.4 million. And I have one more listing, Lucretia Avenue. This home is listed for 1 million. If you want to know about listings under $1 million, give me a call. This is a great home because it's a two bed, two bath, but beauty of this home is, it has an downstairs office room, which is not even considered an additional bathroom. And it has a fantastic swimming pool. The seller has added it. This is a 6 feet swimming pool, which the seller has added it. And this is in 1726 Lucretia Avenue. Close to 1600 square footage, 990K. Perfect home if somebody is looking for an under $1 million. So I have a one more listing coming up in a Campbell. This is going to be for a 1.9 million. You're getting a great bargain for this home during the peak time. This same area used to go for 2.4 million. So I have a listings everywhere in the Bay Area. If you'd like to know more about my upcoming listings anywhere in the Bay Area, right? I just talked only few listings. Okay, just talked about a few listings today. But if you are one of the seller who wants to list your home, sell it for a very good price, right? Get an honest opinion, right? I have one more listing coming up in Evergreen for close to a 2.4 million also. All right. So everywhere in the Bay Area, it can be South San Jose, it can be Northeast, anywhere it may be. And I have Santa Clara, Sunnyvale, all the way to Palo Alto, more, and Fremont side also. So anywhere might be your home. You're one of the seller who want to list your home. 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

0: 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Wishing you all happy 4th of July weekend. Hello. I know the long weekend has become much, much shorter. It's no longer a long weekend. Feels like a regular weekend because we are already on Sunday and tomorrow is a working day. But still, nevertheless, it is still a long weekend and we're going to entertain you the next couple of hours. And we're going to keep our conversation in English today because we're going to cater our show to all the listeners of Bali 92.3 FM, including our beloved Virijallu listeners. So if you've traveled somewhere, driving back, of course, we'll give you company. Hopefully, you will do as well. If you are at home doing some chores and have us on the side, don't worry, we'll give you company and hopefully you will do as well. Or if you are a regular, loyal Virijallu listener, who tune in day in and day out, welcome again, welcome aboard. And again, we will give you company. Hopefully, you will do as well. Fun show. And today, we're going to celebrate United States. July 4th, yesterday, was the 250th anniversary of the United States of America. Again, big cheers to USA. Again, we call it Karma Bhumi. And the land that has given all of us an opportunity to flourish, to cherish, to build memories. And in fact, it has become our homeland of sorts as well. So today, like how we typically do when Swadesh comes around, we feature lots of fun, interesting questions about India. Today, it'll be all about United States of America. We've got some very, very interesting questions about the United States of America. It could be about geography, history, milestones, landmarks, people, dates, could be a variety of things. As always, we want to keep it easy on you. We'll ask a question. There'll be four options. All you have to do is guess what the right answer is. Give us a call back. And in the process, let's celebrate the United States of America that we are all proud of being here, being celebrating the 250 years of anniversary of the USA. And our studio number is 510-573-2562. 510-573-2562. And of course, we truly appreciate you listening to us, participating in our show. We want to reward you as well. So have Vijayaji, who walked in and looks like she has a bunch of things to reward you all with. Vijayaji, what do you have?
1: Just to begin with, next Saturday is a very unique concert of a very supremely talented performer who's performing in the Bay Area for the first time in America and in the Bay Area for the first time. He is the most talented voice behind Sayara, Animal, RRR, Kabir Singh, and many, many, many more. He is none other than Vishal Mishra.
0: The composer, the singer, the entertainer, Vishal Mishra, live in concert July 11th at the Oakland Arena. And again, Vijayaji seems to be in a good mood. So we'll be giving away a few lucky winners, a pair of tickets each to Vishal Mishra, live in concert at Oakland Arena. And some of you will win a pair of tickets to Cine Lounge, the Cine Hub in the Bay Area with recliner seatings, desi condiments, with an amazing movie-going experience. Or you could win yourself restaurant coupons to our wonderful restaurant sponsors. Or you could win yourself an Amazon gift card. Bottom line, we enjoy giving these gifts to all of you. You know that. So again, just participate in the show. You know our mantra for 16 plus years. Participation is all that counts, right or wrong. Doesn't really matter. Never mattered. So again, don't worry whether your answer is right or wrong. Every caller gets enrolled in our raffle and random raffle. And we'll announce the lucky winners towards the end of the second hour. Once again, our studio number 510-573-2562. 510-573-2562. Once again, today's theme is all going to be about
1: celebrate America.
0: Yes, the United States of America, USA. I'll be asking a question followed by four options. You pick the right answer. Give us a call. As simple as that. 510-573-2562.
1: To win yourself movie tickets as well as Vishal Mishra live in concert tickets.
0: Ready?
1: Keep the number ready. Keep those phones handy and call us as many times as you like to, because you'll be increasing your chances.
0: I'm starting with a landmark question, Vijayji. Okay? Which famous US landmark is so huge, that it actually has its own dedicated zip code? Can you believe that? One of these four US landmarks is so huge that it actually has its very own dedicated zip code. Which one is that? The four options are A, the Empire State Building, B, the Pentagon, C, the White House, or D, Hoover Dam. Hoover Dam, the White House, the Pentagon, the Empire State Building. Which famous US landmark is so huge that it actually has its own dedicated zip code? The four options are the Empire State Building, the Pentagon, the White House, Hoover Dam. One of these four has its own very own dedicated zip code. Which one is that? Give us a call. 510-573-2562. 510-573-2562. Between the White House, the Pentagon, Hoover Dam, and the Empire State Building, one of these four has its own dedicated zip code. Which one is that? 510-573-2562. 510-573-2562. And before we take your phone calls, once again, as we mentioned, supremely talented composer and singer Vishal Mishra will be live in concert July 11 next Saturday at Oakland Arena. For tickets and more details, go to sulekha.com. We'll take your phone calls in just a second. To give us a call, our studio number 510-573-2562.

0: 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We are taking phone calls now. 510-573-2562.
1: Hi, welcome to Virijallu.
2: Yeah, hi. My name is Rishank.
1: Hi, Rishank. Which city are you calling from?
2: Tracy.
1: All right, Rishank. How was your July 4th?
2: Good.
1: It was good, huh? Okay. All right. So, do you know the answer, Rishank?
2: Yeah.
1: What is it?
2: Hoover Dam.
1: Hoover Dam. Okay. All right. I'll take your answer. And Kalyan, I think it's kind of when you say the landmark is so huge, people are looking in terms of what?
0: That's okay.
1: The width. But yeah, think other ways too. But thank you, Rishank. You're a first caller. And, you know, I'll send us an email. We'll send you some kind of gift, or maybe I already enroll your name for the Vishal Mishra tickets as well. So just keep our email, remember our email, virijallu@gmail.com. That's V-I-R-I-J-A-L-L-U, virijallu@gmail.com. Today you will win something for being the first caller of our show, okay?
2: Okay.
1: Thank you, Rishank.
0: Thank you. 510-573-2562, our studio number.
1: Hi, welcome to Virijallu.
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1: 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So, yeah. How about White House? I'm sure a lot of, they must be receiving a lot of mail. How about Pentagon? They must be receiving a lot of mail. So, what?
2: Avani anta pedda vi kaadamo kada. Idi anta 100 floors em untademo kada. 100 unna inka ekku unda.
1: Teeskunta. Mee answer teeskunta.
2: Okay, okay.
1: Thank you, Andy. Call chestunandi. Yeah.
2: Yeah, sure.
1: Thank you.
0: Thanks, Andy. Thank you. 510-573-2562.
1: Hi, welcome to Virijallu.
3: Hi.
1: Hello, who's this?
3: Himali.
1: Himali, where are you calling from, Himali?
3: Santa Clara.
1: Santa Clara?
0: Yeah.
3: Yeah.
1: Awesome. Himali, how was your 4th?
3: It was good.
1: Did you do something special?
3: I think the fireworks were better than other years.
1: Of course. Of course, utna to banta hai. So Himali, what's your guess?
3: Empire State Building.
1: Empire State Building. And Himali, there is another landmark, iconic event coming to San Jose on August 15th itself. Have you heard about it?
3: No.
1: It's Swadesh. It's called Swadesh. It's an Indian Independence Day event happening in downtown, which is the Christmas in the Park. Are you familiar with the Christmas in the Park area?
3: No.
1: Exactly. It's happening right there. It's called Christmas in the Park, Cesar D. Chavez Park. And this is an Indian Independence Day parade with a grand India Day parade with 80 plus floats, very proudly displaying Indian heritage on the streets of San Jose on August 15th. So please mark your calendar. Spread the word and follow us on AIA.events so you'll get all the latest information.
3: Will do, will do.
1: Thank you, Himali.
0: And not just that, Himali, we also have a day-night mela as well. So there's food, cultural programs, games, rides, all of that. So all of that in downtown San Jose. By the way, it's free entry, no cost to attend at all. So for more details, AIAevents.org.
3: Thank you.
0: Thank you.
1: And by the way, typically all the winners will be announced at 2:57 in our show. So there'll be multiple winners today winning Vishal Mishra tickets. So make sure you stay through our program and enjoy. all the questions. And by the way, feel free to call us if you recognize answers for any other questions. Okay?
0: Thank you, thank you, thank you. And I think we can give away the answer, Vijayji.
1: Mm-hmm.
0: So, the famous US landmark, which has its own very dedicated zip code, is in fact the Empire State Building. It has a zip code of 10118. The building houses so many businesses and receives so much mail that the Postal Service gave its own code in the year 1980.
1: So that I wonder if they're still getting mail as much, because mail has very significantly dropped down. So
0: the right answer is the Empire State Building. Here's the next question. We know about Mount Rushmore, right?
1: Yes.
0: Okay. Everybody knows about Mount Rushmore. So here's the thing. 4 different US presidents are carved into Mount Rushmore. But which president's face was sculpted first? And the 4 options are Abraham Lincoln, Thomas Jefferson, Theodore Roosevelt, George Washington. Once again, of the 4 different US presidents that are carved into Mount Rushmore, which president's face was sculpted first?
1: It's kind of easy to guess, but it's okay. We want you to guess and call.
0: Exactly. You can just guess. There's nothing to lose here. Abraham Lincoln, Thomas Jefferson, Theodore Roosevelt, George Washington.
1: Which one of these 4 presidents' face was sculpted first? And if you have not been, it's a beautiful photo spot. In fact, you can take beautiful pictures of the backdrop of Mount Rushmore. Feel free to call us at 510-573-2562. As you know, any one of our listeners while listening, driving, and if you already called us, don't hesitate, call us back.
0: Yes.
1: 510-573-2562.
0: Once again, the question on the floor: of the 4 different US presidents carved into Mount Rushmore, which president's face was sculpted first? And the 4 options are Abraham Lincoln, Thomas Jefferson, Theodore Roosevelt, and George Washington. If you know the answer, if you want to guess the answer, again, give us a call. 510-573-2562. And before we take your phone calls, like Vijayji mentioned, we are very, very proud. The biggest and the grandest Indian Independence Day parade and day-night festival will be on August 15th, Saturday, in downtown San Jose. It's called Swadesh. Remember the name? Swadesh in downtown San Jose. And this year, it's going to be truly, truly amazing parade, because we are celebrating 80 years of India and 250 years of USA. And this time, the parade will not only celebrate India, but also the multiple nations of the world. That's the reason we're calling it a multinational parade for the first time in the Bay Area. That's on August 15th in the downtown San Jose. And we'll also have day-night mela with food, shopping, cultural programs, face painting, henna tattoos, and a lot of other fun stuff as well. For all the details, go to aiaevents.org or follow our Insta handle aia.events. And this is the perfect time to give us a call if you know the answer. If you want to guess the answer to the last question about the Mount Rushmore, 510-573-2562 is our studio number.
1: Hi, welcome to Virijallu.
4: Hi.
1: Hello, who's this?
4: Hi, my name is Parth.
1: Parth, which city are you calling from, Parth?
4: I'm calling from San Jose.
1: San Jose, Jaha Swadesh ho rahi hai, you belong to that San Jose. You know Swadesh. Indian Independence Day happens there, right?
0: Jaha Swadesh.
4: Yes.
0: Wahan tu, Jaha Swadesh.
1: Nene, Jaha Parth hai, Wahan Swadesh ho raha hai. Parth ji, I know, I'm sure you have multiple groups, WhatsApp groups and next door groups in San Jose and beyond. Can you please follow us on aia.events and share the flyer and poster to everyone so we can see the Grand India Day Parade, so everyone can witness the Grand India Day Parade in the streets of San Jose?
4: Absolutely. Yeah, big fan of your show.
1: Thank you so much, Parth ji.
0: Thank you.
1: Okay,
0: you.
1: What is your guess?
4: I would go with George Washington.
1: George Washington. Very nice, educated guess. Thank you, Parth ji. And by the way, the show will continue. All these fun questions will continue till 2:57. So feel free to call us as many times as you wish to, because we are giving away multiple pairs of tickets to Vishal Mishra concert today. Ticket? Thank you, Pachi.
0: 510-573-2562, our studio number.
1: Hello, welcome to Virijallu.
5: Hello.
1: Hi. Hi, you are on air. Who's this?
5: Radio show.
1: Thank you. And may I get your name, please?
5: My name is Doug, D-R-U-T.
1: D-R, okay. Okay, all right. Which city are you calling from?
5: Castro Valley,
1: all right. So
0: awesome.
1: Good.
0: And are you listening in the car or in the app?
1: Car.
5: I am driving right now.
0: See, awesome. Bali 92.3 FM, one of the biggest radio stations for a reason in the Bay Area. Awesome.
1: Well, the only FM station in the Bay Area. Thank you for calling. And what is your guess?
5: Thank you very much. My guess would be also George Washington.
1: And I hope you heard us talking about the Swadesh, the Indian Independence Day event, Ragji. Hi.
0: Hello, can you hear us?
1: I think you're listening.
0: Can you please turn off the radio in the background, please? Thank you.
5: Thank you.
1: I need your 100% attention.
0: Yes.
1: Okay, I got your guess. I took your guess, but I just want to know if you heard about Swadesh.
5: Yes, I love listening to the show.
1: Excellent. And as I said, this year it's going to be much bigger and better because we are also celebrating 80 years of Indian independence and 250 years of American independence. So it's a grand parade. Please do come to downtown San Jose on August 15th. What a way to celebrate on the day itself.
5: Yes, absolutely. I'm very looking forward to it. Thank you so much.
1: Thank you. And please follow us on AIA.events. It has all the information. Please do follow us.
0: Thank you. 510-573-2562, our studio number.
1: Hi, welcome to Virijallu.
6: Oh, hi.
1: Hi, who's this?
6: My name is Srinivas.
1: Hi, Srinivas Garu. Where are you calling from?
6: Mountain House.
1: Oh, Chappan Srinivas Garu, what's your answer?
6: Yeah, so the question is same, right? Like the Mount Rushmore first?
1: Yes.
6: Yeah, it's George Washington.
1: George Washington, will there happen? Okay.
6: I was in Omaha, Ontario, you know.
0: Srinivas garu, August 15th, Swadesh Indian Independence Day celebrations in downtown San Jose. Vinnara announcement, Madhi?
6: Yeah, I
0: win. Sir, chala grand ga untundi, sir. Endukante we are doing an 80 years of India and 250 years of USA. Multinational parade cheyabothunnam. And tappakunda randi, we all will be there as well.
6: Yeah, sure.
0: Thank you, sir. And Mountain House, mana vaallu viparitanga unnaru. Meeru maa ambassador ga maa flyer download chesukuni aiaevents.org, adi maa website aiaevents.org. Pedda help entante aa flyer download chesukuni meeru mee groups lo share chese, that will be huge help, sir, maaku.
6: Sure.
0: Thank you,
1: Srinivas garu. And by the way, if fun show lo, if you know answers for any other questions, feel free to call us back, Srinivas garu.
0: Thank you.
1: 510-573-2562. Hi, thank you for holding. Who's this?
7: Hi, I'm Moksha.
1: Hi, Moksha. Where are you calling from?
7: Tracy,
1: all right. Moksha, what is your guess?
7: George Washington.
1: How sure are you about this answer?
7: I'm really sure.
1: I love your confidence. And Moksha, here is the answer.
7: Yeah.
1: Here is the answer. It is indeed George Washington.
0: who dares to say no to Moksha, right? Moksha, you're always right. Thank you, Moksha.
1: Thank you, my dear. Thank you. And just, you know, if you're driving, have your parents listen to our program all the way till end of the show, which is 2:57. Everyone listening to us, you know, some of you may be our regular Virijallu listeners. Some of you may be dialing, you know, might have dialed for the very first time. So, all our winners will be announced at 2:55, 2:56, 2:57. So, stay with us. Don't go anywhere. Because there are a lot of lucky winners. What are they winning, Kalyan?
0: Okay, like I said, few of you will win a pair of tickets each to Vishal Mishra live in concert next Saturday, the coming Saturday, July 11th at Oakland Arena. You could win yourself a pair of movie tickets to Cine Lounge in Fremont or restaurant coupons or Amazon gift cards. So, any of these gifts. So, again, please tune in, answer the question, and we'll announce the lucky winners between 2:55 to 2:57. And to finish off the last answer, Like Vijayji mentioned, it is indeed George Washington. Workers began carving Washington's head first, dedicating it in 1930. Jefferson was next, followed by Lincoln, followed by Roosevelt. Okay.
1: There's no more room for any more presidents up there.
0: And here's the next question, Vijayji. We need to go to a small commercial break. Okay. Awesome. Excited about this one.
1: You're posing the question and you're excited.
0: Yeah, I'm excited about the question itself.
1: Okay.
0: What iconic piece of history was originally built in 1923 just to advertise a new housing development? Okay. What iconic piece of history was originally built in 1923 just to advertise a new housing development? So it was just built to advertise a new housing development, but it ended up being an iconic thing. The four options are A, the Hollywood sign; B, the Golden Gate Bridge towers; C, the Las Vegas Strip neon sign; D, the Universal Studios globe. Once again, the four options are the Hollywood sign, the Golden Gate Bridge towers, the Las Vegas Strip neon sign, the Universal Studios globe. The question on the floor is, out of these four, which iconic piece of history was originally built in 1923 just to advertise a new housing development? It's another thing that it became an iconic piece after. Which of these four is that? You can make a guess. If you know the answer, give us a call. 510-573-2562. 510-573-2562. The Hollywood sign, the Golden Gate Bridge towers, the Las Vegas Strip neon sign, or the Universal Studios globe. A small commercial break and we'll take your answers on the other side. 510-573-2562. You want to take the... Okay, Vijayji says, let's not go to the break. There are callers waiting. You know, callers always come first to us. We're going to take the calls now. So you need to call right away.
1: Kalyan, callers will always come first for Vijaya, not for you.
0: Okay, 510.
1: You always rush to commercial break. I always rush to talk to our listeners.
0: I am the Mount Rushmore of Vijayalu.
1: 510-573-2562. Trashmore of Vijayalu.
0: 510-573-2562.
1: Hi, welcome to Vijayalu.
8: Hello, this is the next question. This is Doug again.
1: Hi, Doug. How are you?
8: I'm very well, thank you.
1: Remember I said this fun, usually we play fun games leading up to Swadesh. So feel free to call us multiple times. All that you have to do is save our phone number. That's most important.
8: Okay.
1: All right. So tell me, what's your answer?
8: My answer is the Hollywood sign.
1: Hollywood sign. How sure are you?
8: Very sure.
1: Okay. All right. I'll take your answer. I'll also take a couple of more calls and I'll give away the answer. Thank you. Hi.
0: 510-573-2562, our studio number.
1: Hello. Welcome to Vijayalu.
9: Hello. How are you?
1: I'm doing great. Who is this?
9: This is Parth again.
1: Haan, Parth ji, boliye.
9: I would go with Hollywood sign.
1: Go with Hollywood sign. You know or it's a good guess?
9: I know about it. I had read about it when I had visited LA.
1: Ah, okay. Okay. Thank you, Patshi. I'll take your answer. And stay with us. Don't go anywhere for the next hour and a half. Thank you.
0: 510-573-2562, our studio number.
1: Hi, welcome to Vijayalu. Hello.
10: Hello.
1: Hi. You're on air. Who's this?
10: Yeah, hi. This is Swati.
1: Hi Swati, where are you calling from?
10: I'm calling from Tracy.
1: Tracy, okay. Swati, tell me, what's your guess?
10: Hollywood sign.
1: Guess, sir? 100% sure?
10: I'm 100% sure.
1: All right. So Swati, what language do you speak?
10: Telugu.
1: Telugu. So Swati garu, mana Swadesh gurinchi vinnara? మన స్వదేశ్ కి ఫెస్టివల్ కి
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10: And
1: please do not think of any distance, because if there is something great that's happening and something that's great and that is Indian that's happening, you have to travel. It's not that Jay, far. Please come.
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0: 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And under correct ga chepparu, that is indeed the right answer. The Hollywood sign, it originally was spelled as Hollywood Land, I believe, Vijay ji, and the last four letters were removed in 1949 when it became a symbol of the movie industry instead. So Hollywood Land was what the sign was when it was a real estate development project. The land was taken out and now people flock there to take that iconic picture.
1: We flocked there, but I would love to go up there. It's not possible.
0: No, there is one place. I'll tell you. In fact, I was shocked to see how close you can get to the...
1: How close you can get.
0: Yeah, we can't get there.
1: Exactly.
0: But that is the closest I think you can get to. Anyway, 510-573-2562. We need to go to a commercial break. And I'll ask the question on the other side. A small commercial break and we will be right back.
1: Stay with us. Don't go anywhere.
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6: 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And today, a few lucky winners will win a pair of tickets each to Vishal Mishra live in concert. Okay. And for those who've just tuned in today, today's show is for all the listeners of Bali, including our beloved Virijallu listeners. And today's show is going to be about the United States of America. We are celebrating the USA, considering we celebrated the 250 years of USA yesterday as part of our July 4th celebration. So we are asking questions about the USA, followed by four options. And you have to guess what the answer is and give us a call. Our studio number 510-573-2562, 510-573-2562. And here's the next question. What massive 630 foot tall stainless steel monument is known as the Gateway of the West? What massive 630 foot tall stainless steel monument is known as Gateway of the West in the USA? The four options are A, the Space Needle, B, the Washington Monument, C, the Gateway Arch, and D, the Empire State Building. The Empire State Building, the Gateway Arch, the Washington Monument, and the Space Needle. What massive 630 foot tall stainless steel monument in St. Louis is known as the Gateway of the West? The Space Needle, the Washington Monument, the Gateway Arch, or the Empire State Building? Give us a call, 510-573-2562, 510-573-2562. And before we take your phone calls, here's one of the newest songs of Vishal Mishra. This is from the upcoming movie Toxic. It's called Tabahi, and it's got very popular in all languages. Let's listen to Mukta of Tabahi, and we'll take your phone calls. And if you know the answer to that last question, give us a call, 510-573-2562.

0: Once again, Vishal Mishra live in concert next Saturday, July 11th at the Oakland Arena. For tickets, go to sulekha.com. And now we are going to take your phone calls, 510-573-2562.
1: Once again, that question on the floor, you have to read that question.
0: Well, let's take the answers.
1: Okay. Hi, welcome to Virijallu.
2: Hello.
1: Hello, who's this?
2: Hi, this is Parth.
1: Hi, Parth. Tell me.
2: I think it's the arch.
1: It's the arch. Okay.

0: Hey, I'll take your answer, Parthchi. Thank you. First of all, thank you for staying with us almost the first hour, and don't forget us in the second hour as well.
1: The gateway arch.
0: Gateway arch. Yeah. Okay. All right. Thank you.
2: Thank you. 510-573-2562.
0: Hi, welcome to Virijallu.
3: Hi, I am in Virijallu. Nenu Usha matlatunnanu.
0: Hi.
3: Vijay garu Kalyan.
0: Hi, Usha garu. How are you?
3: We are doing awesome. What a month and week, Sada. FIFA, we are so diligently on FIFA also. And after yesterday's celebration.
0: Right.
3: I'm very sleepy.
0: Yes.
3: And of course, Chappali. Mana DST concert was simply mind-blowing.
0: I can still hear his voice, his music. Yes, absolutely. You're right.
3: Amazing. We thoroughly enjoyed it.
2: Thank you.
0: First things first. Two things. Okati, you must come to Swadesh and be part of the glorious Indian Independence Day celebrations happening in San Jose. Christmas in
3: Absolutely.
0: The park area.
3: If we are in town, I will try to make to all
0: there
3: the
0: is,
3: events.
0: This, you have to
3: this
0: make.
3: This year is a little busy with for our travels.
0: Anna, okay. Appudu aa week ippudinche aa week khali petteyandi.
3: Definitely.
0: Ippudu cheppandi answer. Okay. What is that structure?
3: Choice ivara marchepoyanu hole lo sagam itu sagam atlu.
0: Choice adutunnaru.
2: Choice the Space Needle, the Washington Monument, the Gateway Arch, and the Empire State Building.
3: Oh, the Gateway Arch.
0: Gateway Arch. Okay.
3: That's my answer.
0: Okay, Andy. Thank you.
3: Thank you so much.
0: Thank you, Shah.
2: 510-573-2562.
0: Hello, welcome to Virijallu.
4: Hello.
0: Hi, you're on air. Who's this?
4: It's me, Moksha again.
0: Hi, Moksha. Tell me. What's your guess?
4: My guess is Gateway Arc.
0: Gateway Arc. Okay. I'll take your answer. Usually Moksha's answers are right on dot. What do you think now? How sure are you, Moksha?
4: 100%.
0: Oh my God. She's 100% sure, Kalyan. What do you say?
2: I'm telling you, we can't say no to Moksha. Moksha is the final answer.
0: Okay.
2: Moksha, you again got it right. That is indeed the right answer. It is the tallest man-made monument in the Western Hemisphere. To get to the top, visitors actually ride in unique egg-shaped tram capsules. So you got it right, Moksha. Thank you.
0: Thank you, dear.
2: Awesome. Okay, moving on to the next question. Mm-hmm. A very interesting question, Vijayji. Mm-hmm. When you think of a capital of any state, any country, you think the capital is going to be easy, accessible, etc. But which U.S. state capital city is the only one in the entire country that cannot be reached by a car or a highway? Which U.S. state capital city is the only one in the entire country, in the entire USA, that cannot be reached by a car or on a highway? The four options are Honolulu, Hawaii, B, Juneau, Alaska, C, Montpelier in Vermont, and D, I don't know how do you pronounce this. Should I say Pierre or Pierre? I don't know.
0: All four.
2: Pierre, besides South
0: one,
2: Dakota.
0: Besides one, I think all three you pronounced wrong.
2: South Dakota. Yeah. Okay. Again, A, Honolulu, Hawaii, B, Juneau, Alaska, C, Montpelier, Vermont, and D, Pierre, South Dakota. All these four are state capitals for the respective states, but only one of them in the entire country cannot be reached by a car on a highway. Which city is that? Give us a call, 510-573-2562. 510-573-2562. Again, Honolulu, Hawaii, Montpelier, Vermont, Juneau, Alaska, and Pierre, South Dakota. Which one of these four capital cities cannot be reached by a car on a highway? Give us a call, 510-573-2562. 510-573-2562. And before we take your phone calls, here's Vishal Mishra again. Again, for all Telugu music lovers, there were multiple Telugu songs that Vishal Mishra sang in Telugu as well. Enjoy these beautiful songs. We'll take your phone calls in about 30-45 seconds. 510-573-2562.

0: Once again, composer, singer Vishal Mishra live in concert next Saturday, July 11th at the Oakland Arena. For tickets and more details, go to Sulekha.com. And again, few lucky winners, few lucky callers today will win a pair of tickets each to Vishal Mishra live in concert. Okay, we're going to take your phone calls now for the last question about that capital city that cannot be reached via car on a highway. If you know the answer, if you want to guess the answer, give us a call, 510-573-2562.
1: Hi, welcome to Virijallu.
2: Hi, my name is Rishank.
1: Hi, Rishank, how are you?
2: I'm good.
1: Rishank, what's your guess, buddy?
2: Chenow, Alaska.
1: Chenow, Alaska, okay. Okay. And how sure are you? How confident are you?
2: I'm so confident about this answer.
1: Okay, that's always nice to have great confidence. But as you know, you have to be prepared to, if the answer swings this way or the other way, right?
2: Yeah.
1: Okay, so just stay with us and we'll also, not stay with us, just listen to us. We'll take another call and we'll give away the answer. All right?
2: Okay.
1: Thank you, Rishank. But you know what? No matter what, remember I said you are winning something because you're the first caller of our show. And I told you to send an email, ask your parents to send us an email. Virijallu, V-I-R-I-J-A-L-L-U, Virijallu @gmail.com. Okay.
2: Okay.
1: Thank you.
0: That's it. So we'll give away the answer. The right answer is, in fact, Chenow, Alaska. It is completely surrounded by incredibly rugged mountains.
1: Rishank is right.
0: Massive glaciers. And the only way to get a car or yourself into the city is by a boat or an airplane. So that is indeed the right answer. I don't think we have time to ask another question before the end of the show today, end of this hour. And once again, a quick reminder to all our listeners. Remember the date, August 15th, Indian Independence Day. And this year, we are lucky that it fell on a Saturday. So August 15, 2026 is going to be truly special and spectacular in the Bay Area. Why? Because the biggest and the grandest Indian Independence Day celebrations are going to come to downtown San Jose. It's called Swades. Indian Independence Day celebration celebrating 80 years of India and 250 years of United States. And every year for Swades, we have a spectacular parade representing various states of India. But this year, it's going to be a multinational parade because we are celebrating 80 years of India, 250 years of USA. And we want to unite all the nations together on this historic multinational parade in downtown San Jose. And the parade itself, to witness the parade, it's completely free. So mark the date, August 15th in downtown San Jose. All the details about this event are on our website, aiaevents.org. That is aiaevents.org. Along with the parade, we also have day-night mela. That's why we call Swades Under the Stars. The event will go all the way till 10 p.m. in the night at the downtown San Jose location where typically the Christmas in the park happens. It's called Cesar de Chavez Park. There'll be non-stop cultural programs, Bollywood concert, food, lot of vendors for shopping, kids games, hennas, face painting, etc., etc. So a lot of festivities for kids, families, and everyone. So we invite all of you to come join us. Mark the date, August 15th, location San Jose, Swades Indian Independence Day celebrations, free parade along with day-night mela at the downtown San Jose. For tickets and more details, go to aiaevents.org. That is aiaevents.org. Or you can also follow us on our Insta handle, aia.events. We'll go to a small commercial break and we'll see you on the other side. The fun game show will continue.
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0: 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And today we are keeping a conversation in English for all the listeners of Bali 92.3 FM, including our beloved Virijallu listeners. And today we are celebrating the United States of America. Yesterday, the whole country and the whole world celebrated the 250 glorious years of the USA. And today on Virijallu, we are doing a show entirely dedicated to the USA, bringing various aspects of USA. Could be geography, could be history, could be people, could be culture, could be personalities, could be milestones, could be some historic dates or landmarks, could be anything and everything about the USA. And first hour was super duper fun and entertaining, thanks to the participation from all of you. And we hope the second hour will be equally, if not more, entertaining for you as well, and hope to see more participation as well. We'll keep the same theme, the USA, in the second hour. And then once again, we'll ask a question followed by four answers. And if you know the answer, give us a call, 510-573-2562. 510-573-2562. So Vijay ji, I'm going to ask, start off the second hour with a food
1: related question. Okay.
0: And July 4th is iconic. And this contest on July 4th is equally iconic. I won't reveal what the contest is, but let me put the question. Which American food icon holds a world famous eating contest every single July 4th on Coney Island? It is so popular. All the newspapers, they carry the winner's name and the details the very next day. And in fact, I think looks like this person has been winning for the last 13 years. I believe this contest, Vijayji, I saw that on CNN. Once again, which American food icon holds a world famous eating contest every single 4th of July on Coney Island? The four options are Nathan's Famous, B, Burger King, C, KFC, D, Vienna Beef. A, Nathan's Famous, B, Burger King, C, KFC, D, Vienna Beef. We are not even saying what the contest is. We are not revealing that. But for those of you who know, you know. Once again,
1: and those of you who don't know or are probably hearing it for the first time, then of course there's always Google.
0: Yeah.
1: Otherwise, if you have nothing in your hand, we're always there. All that you have to do is just call us. You don't have to know the answer. Together, we can announce the answer. And the number to call is 510-573-2562.
0: Once again, the question on the floor. Which American food icon holds a world-famous eating contest every single 4th of July on Coney Island? The four options are A, Nathan's Famous, B, Burger King, C, KFC, and D, Vienna Beef. If you know the answer, if you want to guess the answer, give us a call, 510-573-2562. And once again, popular composer and singer Vishal Mishra live in concert the upcoming Saturday, July 11th at the Oakland Arena. For tickets and more details, go to sulekha.com. And before we take your phone calls, here's another iconic song from the voice of Vishal Mishra. And if you know the answer for the last question about the popular eating contest, give us a call, 510-573-2562. And Vijay Garu, Manu Virijallu Srotalaki, you said there's an important event that's coming
1: up. We are waiting for the calls. And I know the couple of people who called, please hold those lines. మన తెలుగు వారందరికీ కూడా మా విరిచల్లు శ్రోతలందరికీ కూడా నెవర్ బిఫోర్ ఆఫర్ ఎస్ ఇట్ ఈస్ ఇట్స్ కాల్డ్ ఫ్యామిలీ నైట్స్ విత్ సుమా ఎస్ యు 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with all the Suma style fun games and dance performances. And of course, as you know, she is going to involve everyone. Ante mana kutumbalu andarni involve chesi manam maamuluga Suma garu ochinappudu okka sari only ladies only chesamu, but this is a big event with a big twist because families are involved. So she'll pick some families and she'll play games with them, and there are umpteen number of prizes. She said you have to have at least 100 to 150 prizes on hand and chepparavada. So get ready, this is happening on July 26th. So July 26th Sunday evening, a family night with Suma Kanakala. Please stay tuned for more and more details.
0: And if you're interested, drop us an email, virijallu@gmail.com. 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
1: Hello, welcome to Virijallu.
2: Oh, hello.
1: Hi.
2: Who's hello, this? Andy.
1: Hello, Andy.
2: My name is Uma.
1: Ah, Uma garu, ela unnaru?
2: Bananu. My answer is Nathan's hot dog contest.
1: Nathan's hot dog concert. Okay. And Uma garu, meeru, when you are waiting in the line, nenu oka announcement chesanandi. Suma Kanakala, you know, our famous host, Suma garu. She is conducting family nights with Suma here in Bay Area. And we are hosting, very proudly hosting it. It's a wonderful event. It'll be very fun evening that includes also dinner, drinks and lots of fun. Meek ilanti events ante ishtam unta kabatti mark your calendar, it's on July 25th andi.
2: Oh great, tappakunda I'll try.
1: July 26th Sunday.
2: Yeah, okay.
1: Mark cheskondi. When you will be, then announce chestan, I'll give out all the details.
2: Oh okay,
1: yeah,
2: I'll look for the details.
1: Thank you andi. Thanks.
2: Okay.
1: Thank you.
0: 510-573-2562. Hi, hello, namaste. Who's this? Hello. Going once, going twice. Okay. So we'll give away the answer with JJ because we have a lot more questions to ask. And the right answer is indeed Nathan's. Oh.
1: Hi, welcome to Virijallu.
3: Hi.
1: Hello, who's this?
3: Vasishth.
1: Hi, Vasishth. How are you?
3: Good.
1: Okay, Vasishth, where are you calling from?
3: Fremont.
1: Fremont. Okay, Vasishth. What's your guess?
3: Nathan's hot dog.
1: Nathan's hot dog competition. Okay, perfect. And Vasishth, thank you for calling and thank you for tuning in. And block your August 15th to be part of the biggest Independence Day parade in the city of San Jose. Okay?
3: Okay.
1: Thank you, Vasishth. Thank you, and stay tuned with us till the end of the show.
0: Thank you. And that is indeed the right answer. Nathan's famous. They have this world famous hot dog eating contest and draws massive crowds to the original Coney Island location since 1916. And this year also, and the winner is, his name is Joey Chestnut. He's an 18-time Nathan's hot dog eating contest champion. And it is his 10th consecutive win for this contest. And I believe this time he downed 66 hot dogs and buns. 66.
1: Okay, I'll ask the next question. Okay,
0: go for it.
1: This is for everybody. I know this is for kids and adults alike, because something you can think and you can answer. As you know, we all know, we know a lot of cartoon characters and we have some favorite cartoon characters too. My next question is about that. Which famous American cartoon character was officially named an honorary citizen of the state of Texas in 1980? Wow, this American cartoon character was officially named an honorary citizen of the state of Texas in 1980. The multiple choice, the options are option A, Bugs Bunny, option B, Mickey Mouse, option C, Popeye the Sailor, option D, Scooby-Doo. So between Scooby-Doo, Popeye the Sailor, Popeye the Sailor, Mickey Mouse and Bugs Bunny, between all these four, which famous American cartoon character was officially named as honorary citizen of the state of Texas in 1980. So the number to call is 510-573-2562. I repeat, 510-573-2562. And the options are A, Bugs Bunny, B, Mickey Mouse, C, Popeye the Sailor, D, Scooby-Doo. Which amongst these iconic American cartoon characters got honorary citizenship in the state of Texas?
0: 510-573-2562, 510-573-2562. And before we take your phone call, once again, composer and singer Vishal Mishra live in concert, Oakland Arena, next Saturday, July 11th. For tickets and more details, go to sulekha.com. Here's his beautiful voice, a song he composed and sung from the super duper blockbuster hit, Sayyara.

0: 510-573-2562, our studio number, and let's take a couple of phone calls. Hi, namaste, who's this?
1: Hi, this is Naira.
0: You said Naira?
1: Mm-hmm.
0: Okay, hi Naira, where are you calling from?
1: Cupertino.
0: Naira, you seem very happy, which is great. What's going on? Today is somebody's birthday, you're celebrating something, or just happy that today is a long weekend?
1: Just happy for the long weekend.
0: Hope you had a really good long weekend, Naira. I know we still have a few more hours before the Monday comes in, but it's great that you're still in a happy mood.
1: Thank you.
0: So, Naira, what is your answer?
1: I think it's Bugs Bunny.
0: Bugs Bunny, you say. Okay, I'll take your answer. And Naira, hope you heard about our Swadesh Indian Independence Day celebrations in downtown San Jose on August 15th.
1: Yes, of course.
0: Okay, it's the parade is free, and this year it's going to be a multinational parade celebrating 80 years of India, 250 years of USA, and we'll also have representation from multiple other countries as well in iconic downtown San Jose. Please do come join us, Naira. And for all the details, it's on our website, aiaevents.org, or our Insta handle is aia.events. Yeah?
1: Yes, I'll be there.
0: Thank you so much. Appreciate it. Thank you. 510-573-2562, 510-573-2562. Hi, namaste, who's this?
2: Hello, this is Parth.
0: Hey Parth, how are you doing?
2: I'm good, how are you?
0: Good. So Parth, what is your answer?
2: My answer is Bugs Bunny.
0: Bugs Bunny. Okay, you also say Bugs Bunny, I'll take your answer, Bugs Bunny. Thank you, Parth, and
2: thank you.
0: I look forward to the next question. Thank you. 510-573-2562. Okay, both the callers said Bugs Bunny. Our answer said otherwise. So I think it's important we check the answer. So before I announce the answer, let me cross-check our answer, because our answer doesn't say it's Bugs Bunny. So we're going to check the answer and I'll be right back. And before I do that, enjoy this another beautiful song from Vishal Mishra.

0: Okay. I know both the callers guessed it as
1: Bugs Bunny, but
0: our answer says it's Pepe the Sailor. Texas spinach farmers in Crystal City were so grateful to Pepe for making kids want to eat spinach that they erected a statue of him and the governor granted him official citizenship. And that is the right answer. So it's Pepe the Sailor. Okay, moving on to the next question.
1: Oops, I think I've been speaking on the other microphone. Apologies. Okay, the right answer, from what we've gathered, the right answer is actually, I know both the callers said Bugs Bunny, but the right answer is Pepe the Sailor. In fact, the fact is that the Texas spinach farmers in Crystal City, Texas, were so grateful to Pepe for making kids want to eat spinach that they erected a statue of him, and the governor, the then governor, granted him official citizenship in the year 1980. So that is the right answer. Okay, now July 4th, that's what we all celebrated yesterday, and the Declaration of Independence happened on the 4th of July in 1776. Now here's an interesting question. In 1776, how many people actually signed the Declaration of Independence on the actual 4th of July? I know there were many founding fathers, but the question on the floor is, in 1776, when the original Declaration of Independence was signed on actual 4th of July, how many people actually signed it on that actual day? The answer is A, 56 people, B, 2 people, C, 13 people, D, nobody. Again, the question on the floor, how many people back in 1776 when the Declaration of Independence was signed for the first time on July 4th, 1776, how many people actually signed the original Declaration of Independence on 4th of July, 1776? The four options are A, 56 people, B, 2 people, C, 13 people, and D, nobody. If you know the answer, give us a call, 510-573-2562, 510-573-2562. And few minutes, 2-3 minutes, we'll take your phone calls, 510-573-2562.
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24: Welcome back to Viri Jallu. I'm your host Kalyan Kattamuri and there are a few listeners who've been patiently waiting during the break, so I'll quickly go take the phone calls. Again, the question on the floor is, in 1776, when the original Declaration of Independence was signed on the actual 4th of July, how many people actually signed it on that day? The four options are A, 56 people, B, 2 people, C, 13 people and D, nobody. If you know the answer, if you want to guess the answer, give us a call, 510-573-2562. Thank you so much for patiently holding during the break. Namaste, who's this?
25: Hi, this is Bhuvana.
24: Hi, Bhuvana.
25: From Fremont.
24: Fremont, okay. Hi, Bhuvana, what is your answer?
25: I think 56.
24: You think it's 56. Okay, I'll take your answer. And Bhuvana, hope you heard about our Swades Indian Independence Day celebrations on August 15th in downtown San Jose.
25: Yes,
24: Sandy, yes. Tapukunda Randy, ఎందుకంటే ఇయర్ ఇప్పుడు చాలా గ్రాండ్ గా చేస్తాం బట్ ఇయర్ ఇస్ ట్రూలీ ఎక్స్ట్రా స్పెషల్ ఎందుకంటే 80 ఇయర్స్ ఆఫ్ ఇండియా 250 ఇయర్స్ ఆఫ్ యుఎస్ఏ అండ్ ఫర్ ద ఫస్ట్ టైం మల్టీ నేషనల్ పరేడ్ 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Thank you so much for holding during the break. Namaste, who's this?
26: Hello.
24: Hi, who's this?
26: Chinmay.
24: Hi, Chinmay. How old are you?
26: Good.
24: Good, okay. Chinmay, what is your answer?
26: 56.
24: 56, okay. I'll take your answer. Thank you so much, Chinmay. Thanks a lot. 510-573-2562. Hi, namaste, who's this?
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24: 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And Ramgar, hope to see you on August 15th at Swadesh in downtown San Jose, sir.
27: Sure, sure.
24: Thank you, sir. Thank you. 510-573-2562. Okay, I'll give you the answer and we'll move on to the next question. Two callers said 56 and one of them said 2. The right answer is Ramgaru. 2 is indeed the right answer. Only 2 people, John Hancock and Charles Thompson, signed the original Declaration of Independence on actual 4th of July 1776. Most of the other founding fathers, as Ram Garu rightly said, signed it later on August 2nd 1776. Ram Garu, right answer indeed. So moving on to the next question, another interesting question. As you know, we asked. Okay, let me take this call. Hi, namaste. Who's this?
0: Hello. Hi, this is Parth again.
24: Hi, Parth. Go ahead. What is your answer, Parth?
0: My guess is nobody.
24: Your guess is nobody. You're close. Actually, I just gave the answer out. It's actually two people, Parth. John Hancock and Charles Thompson. Those are the only two people who signed on the actual 4th of July, 1776. I believe the rest of the founding fathers signed it on August 2nd, 1776. So you're pretty close. It's actually two.
0: Okay, thank you.
24: Thank you, Parth. Thank you so much. Okay, we asked in the first hour a question about Mount Rushmore. We asked about which president's face was carved first on Mount Rushmore. But I'm going to ask another very interesting question about Mount Rushmore. And here's the question. What secret feature is hidden directly behind the carved head of Abraham Lincoln on Mount Rushmore? I'll give you four options. Once again, the question on the floor. What secret feature is hidden directly behind the carved head of Abraham Lincoln on Mount Rushmore? The four options are A secret escape tunnel for the President of the United States, B, a hidden vault designed to hold America's most important historical documents, C, a giant water reservoir for the nearby town, and D, an unfinished carving of Lincoln's pet cat. Again, the question on the floor is, what secret feature is hidden directly behind the carved head of Abraham Lincoln on Mount Rushmore? The four options are A secret escape tunnel for the President of the United States, B, a hidden vault designed to hold America's most important historical documents, C, a giant water reservoir for the nearby town, and D, an unfinished carving of Lincoln's pet cat. If you know what the answer is, or if you want to guess what the answer is, give us a call. 510-573-2562. 510-573-2562. And before we take your phone calls, here's another beautiful song from the voice of Vishal Mishra. And I'll take the calls in just a minute. 510-573-2562 is our studio number. 510-573-2562.

0: دل تیرا. 510-573-2562 our studio number, 510-573-2562. Let's take a few phone calls. Hi, hello, namaste, who's this?
1: Hi, hello.
0: Hi, who's this?
1: This is Tanish from San Jose.
0: Tanish, hi, how are you doing, Tanish?
1: I'm doing good, how are you guys?
0: I'm doing great. So Tanish, what is your answer?
1: I personally think it's the last option, that there is a secret carving of a cat.
0: Secret carving of the cat. Okay, I'll take your answer. And Tanish, have you called us before? You're calling us for the first time?
1: This is the first time.
0: Did you tune in by accident, or do you listen to us from time to time?
1: No, we listen regularly.
0: Awesome. Thank you so much, Tanish. And Tanish, which city are you calling from?
1: We're calling from San Jose.
0: San Jose, Tanish, in your backyard, we're going to celebrate the biggest and the grandest Indian Independence Day celebrations. I just made the announcement. Hope you heard it. And I would love to see you, your friends, family, join us on August 15th, Saturday in downtown San Jose, where the Christmas in the Park happens. That's where we're going to have a multinational parade, which is free to attend, and the day-night mela with food, shopping, cultural programs, Bollywood concert, etc., etc. So please come join us, Tanish.
1: Yeah, we'll be there. Thank you.
0: Awesome. Thank you so much. 510-573-2562, our studio number. Hi, namaste. Who's this? Hello.
1: Yeah, we'll be there.
2: Hello.
0: Hi, can you please turn off the radio in the background?
2: Yes, I did.
0: Namaste. Who's this?
2: This is Rio.
0: Rio or real?
2: No, Rio. That's my that's my pet name.
0: No problem, Rio. Which city are you calling from, Rio?
2: San Jose.
0: Okay, Rio, before you answer, I just asked the previous caller, San Jose, that's where they're going to be a huge celebration on August 15th. Did you hear an announcement?
2: Yes.
0: Okay. So, Rio, it's in your city. So, we want you to be our spokesperson to tell all your friends and family to come to your city and enjoy this beautiful celebration on August 15th. Can you please do that for us?
2: Yes.
0: Fantastic. And all the details will be on our website, Rio, aiaevents.org. Our Insta handle is aia.events. Thank you so much for your help. Okay, now for your answer. What is the answer, Rio?
2: C.
0: So you're asking me to a giant water reservoir for the nearby town.
2: That's right.
0: Okay. I'll take your answer, Rio. Thank you so much.
2: Thank you.
0: 510-573-2562. Okay. I'm going to give away the answer for this one. It's interesting. I got the D, which is unfinished carving of Lincoln's pet cat. And C, a giant water reservoir for the nearby town. But the right answer is actually B. There is a hidden vault

But like I said, today we are celebrating the USA. So I think Bantai question go asking this question is the right thing. So here's the question. Where did it go? It vanished right in front of my eyes. Okay. Give me a minute. Okay, got it. Okay. Here's the question. Which US city is home to famous Motown Records, the legendary record label that launched the careers of Stevie Wonder and the Supremes? And I'm going to leave, I'm not going to give options for this one, and I'll let you just call us. Once again, which US city is home to the famous Motown Records, which is a legendary record label that launched the careers of Stevie Wonder and the Supremes? And if anyone of you can also expand why that city is called Motown, that's also awesome. That'll also be great. Give us a call, 510-573-2562, 510-573-2562. Once again, the question on the floor: which US city is home to the famous Motown Records, which is their legendary record label that launched the careers of Stevie Wonder and the Supremes? And again, do explain us why it's called Motown, which is again not a tough question, but hey, let's listen it from you. 510-573-2562, 510-573-2562. And before I take your phone calls, here's the iconic song from the voice of Vishal Mishra.

0: I've had enough of this nonsense. You two, out.
1: 510-573-2562. Once again, Vishal Mishra, popular composer and amazing singer, live in concert next Saturday, July 11th at the Oakland Arena. For tickets and more details, go to sulekha.com. And today, if you like, winners will win a pair of tickets each to Vishal Mishra live in concert. We're going to take your calls now. 510-573-2562 is our studio number. Hi, namaste. Who's this?
2: This is Naresh. Yeah, so Motown is Detroit because of the Motor City. Because cars being made there.
1: Okay, I'll take your answer, Naresh. Naresh, which city are you calling from?
2: Santa Clara, California.
1: Santa Clara, awesome. And Naresh, hope you heard about our Swadesh on August 15th in San Jose?
2: I did not.
1: Okay, and here you go. August 15th, this time, lucky for all of us, it ended up being a Saturday. And Swadesh is a grand Indian Independence Day celebrations that we bring every year to downtown San Jose from Team AIA and Bali 92.3 FM. But this year it's going to be extra special because we're going to have a multinational parade celebrating 80 years of India, 250 years of the United States. And the parade will, of course, feature India and all the beautiful states of India, but we'll also have representation from the US and multiple other nations as well in historic downtown San Jose. The parade is completely free to watch, and we'll also have a grand marshal. Along with that, at the same location where Christmas in the Park happens, the parade will be right in that area. And right where that location, Christmas in the Park, is, we'll have a day-night mela with food, shopping, non-stop cultural programs, Bollywood concerts, lots and lots of fun. So mark the date, August 15th, Naresh. And for all the details about the event, the website is aiaevents.org.
2: Okay, I will be there. Thank you.
1: Thank you so much, Naresh. I appreciate it. Thank you. 510-573-2562. Hi, namaste. Who's this?
3: Hi, this is Bhuvna here.
1: Hi, Bhuvna. What is your answer?
3: I think it might be Los Angeles.
1: You think it might be Los Angeles. Okay, I'll take your answer, Bhuvna. Thank you so much. Thank you. 510-573-2562. Hi, namaste. Who's this? Hello? Hello? Hello?

0: Okay, please call us back 510-573-2562. Hi, namaste. Welcome to Virijallu.
1: Hello, my name is Nux Tukui from San Jose.
0: Hi, Nux. What is your answer?
1: I think it's Detroit and Michigan.
0: Detroit, Michigan. Okay. I'll take your answer. Thank you, Nux. Thank you so much.
1: Thank you.
0: Thank you, thank you, thank you. And yes, that is indeed the right answer. Motown stands for Motor Town, because Detroit is famous for its car manufacturing history. Actually, let me take this call. Hi, namaste. Who's this?
2: Hello, and I am Uma.
0: Uma, what is your answer?
2: Town
0: name
2: is Detroit, Michigan.
0: Detroit, Michigan. Okay.
2: Motown గురించి నాకు అంత బాగా తెలియదు కానీ ఇట్స్ అన్ ఐకానిక్ అమెరికన్ రికార్డ్ లేబుల్.
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2: ఓకే.
0: Yes. Thank you so much, Magaru. That is true. Motown Records is such an iconic record label. I think it'll stay in the history of the world music. And in fact, that is what set up the careers for Stevie Wonder and the Supremes. And it is for a reason, because it is from the city of Detroit, which is called Motown, the Motor Town, because of its car manufacturing history. So that is indeed the right answer. Okay, I need to go to a small commercial break, and we'll have to also announce today's lucky winners. So please stay tuned, and I'll see you on the other side after a small commercial break.

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8: And I have with me Nagaraj himself. Hi Nagaraj, welcome back to Virijallu. Nagaraj, can you hear me?
9: Yeah, Kalyanji. Happy Sunday to all
8: of you. Happy Sunday. Hope you had a good little break, Nagaraji, and I hope you enjoyed the July 4th.
9: No break, TNG. There's a lot of houses to be listed.
8: Okay, let's get to the listings, Nagaraji. I know you said you have few listings to talk about.
9: So I have in a listing right now at 1121 Castle Terrace, Kalyanji, Sunnyvale. It's a 3-bed, 2-bath, perfect house for somebody looking for a 1.4 million in a Sunnyvale. And I have three listings coming up in a Fremont. One is in Ardenwood area, close to 1.7 million. Next week it would be listed. 1600 square footage, close to 6000 square footage lot. Very good neighborhood in Ardenwood area. And I have one more listing coming up in a Fremont that's going to be listed for 1.3 million roughly. And this is also a great neighborhood, 1150 square footage, 6000 square footage. Very well done house. This was the Fremont, both are the two Fremont single family homes. I have one condo coming up, a 2-bed, 2-bath in Milpitas. This is a 1,000 square footage listed to be 900K. So, and I have one more listing for a 1 million single family home in 1796 Lucretia Avenue. Lucretia Avenue in San Jose. If somebody is looking for less than $1 million in a San Jose, I do have it. I have a listings all the way coming from million 900k to 1.7 million Kalyanji, and even at a 1.9 also in a Campbell. So I have a listing, close to 5 listings. To get more information with the correct addresses and everything, they can go to nagarajhomes.com to check it out, or they can give me a call. So easy to set up an appointment with me. Go to nagarajhomes.com to set up an appointment with me. 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Is it in a condo, or like you're looking for in a single family home, or if you're doing an upsize or a downsize, because a lot of people ki chala mandi ki like upsize cheyali ledante downsize cheyali depending on their age requirements kada kalyanji, right?
8: Yeah, yeah.
9: So somebody wants to move from Fremont to Lathrops, or somebody wants to move from Fremont to Livermore, go for a bigger single family home. 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That's 408-805-4653.
8: And once again, he just listed a bunch of listings in the various parts of Bay Area. 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The number to call is 408-805-4653, 408-805-4653, or visit his website nagrajhomes.com, that has all the details, nagrajhomes.com, listings, testimonials and ways and means to contact him, or call him directly 408-805-4653. And the upcoming Swades Indian Independence Day celebrations are powered by Realtor Nagraj Anaya. Nagaraji, thank you so much for coming on air, and we'll talk to you again next week.
9: Thank you so much, Kalyangar.
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